now. I'm not asking you. I'm telling you. I'm requesting in the most meaningful way. Everybody got somebody? Now we're going to need your help to sing on this next one. You think you can do that for us, people? All right, well, you know the song. You know the words. Let's raise.

show me. That's right. Keep it up now. I want to feel. Yeah, now you're talking. I know you can show me. Come on.